0: What the heck?
1: Let's drive in, Bob, when we get to the job, because we here in America believe in making it happen.

0: Musica senza tempo.
1: Fellas, I'm ready to get up and do my thing. I wanna get into it, man, you know. Like a sex machine, man. Moving, doing it, you know. 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